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I'm being corny, like you.

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0: For 250 years, America has stood for life, liberty, and giant indoor water parks. 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It's a two-night stay for four, including a day admission into Soundwaves. 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Don't miss your chance to win Jack's weekend adventure.
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0: 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Faith.
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